0: fantastiche.
1: Rumors spreading round in that Texas town about the shack outside of games. And you know what I'm talking about. Just let me know if you wanna go to that home out on the range. They got a lot of nice girls.

0: salts of a crime were found in the stables of Tom Appleby. The old man had discovered, to his absolute dismay, the dismembered little body of Elizabeth Williamson. So, the police were called in. I was handed the inquiry. Upon arriving on the scene, some photographs were shot. A couple of small-time journalists are raising their fist among the crowd, shouting,
1: "Hey, it's Austin what's done it, he's the one who's guilty!"
2: Yeah, sure. What the hell do you know about this exactly?
1: Bloody

0: was found on a nearby road, wandering without a goal, in a complete state of amnesia, and his hair filled with straw. Though the whole thing seemed unreal, well, it soon became quite clear that Austin, the author of this crime, needed swift assistance.
1: Ah, come on, Inspector, you must be joking. He's gonna pull a stunt and say it's a nutter.
0: Look, pal,

0: Hi, I'm Jim Kerr from Simple Minds, from Glasgow. You're watching Countdown Throughout Australia.
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0: je vous propose le segment commence de Vinyle 360.
1: Met you by surprise, I didn't realize that my life would change forever. Saw you standing there